South California or streets of New York, or your French Canada with a girl in every port. Oh, Miami mine, I was loving you. Also, darling, dine, je vous aime beaucoup. You're staying, sweetie, forever in my heart. And if I'm returning, I will never part. Oh, Virginia, where the bird babble sing in springtime. And Washington, D.C., you are not only here for the rhyme. Los Angeles mine, San Francisco dear, you stay on the line of my souvenir. I say best of luck to

in a springtime. In Washington, D.C., you're not only here for the Rhine. Los Angeles, mine, San Francisco, dear, you'll stay on the line of my souvenir. I say best of luck

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Gran Maurice, Los Angeles mine, San Francisco dear, you stay on the line of my souvenir. I say best of luck to you forevermore, and maybe one day I will come back encore. Vous n'êtes pas loin, souvenirs anciens.

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Anyway, here is my French cowboy song. I introduced it in 1938 in Marseille. And believe it or not, this tune was written by a blind man who, of course, never saw a cowboy in his whole life. Dans les plaines du Far West, quand vient la nuit,

0: to talking to. Cause after you get what you want, you don't want what you wanted at all. I know you.
1: Vous écoutez radiosouvenir.com, la radio des artistes disparus de la chanson francophone.